Role Model on Radio Woodstock, High Hopes 3000. That's off of his new album, Chuck Timely and the Hourglass. He'll be playing Radio City Music Hall with Samia on September 25th. Heard from the Rolling Stones before that. It's Leija. Here's a new one from homegrown band Upstate called Circumstance.

Mama getting hungry.

0: Depeche Mode on Radio Woodstock, Policy of Truth, E La Bamba, and Eddie Ninevolt with Blowin' Up. His new album, Down Here, is out November 6th. It's Leja, and Record Night is coming up at 9 later tonight. I Must Be Dreaming, the third studio album from Alabama Shakes, and the first in more than 11 years, is what I got coming up for you.
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0: The Lumineers on Radio Woodstock, Cleopatra. Also Goose with Good Times and Times. It's Leja. Thank you so much for hanging with me this evening. Record night is coming up at 9. It's the new Alabama Shakes, I Must Be Dreaming.
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It's Leija. It's time for record night tonight. It is the first Alabama Shakes album in about 11 years. It's called I Must Be Dreaming. The lead singer, Brittany Howard, said that the album title has a double meaning to it. It could be saying, I must be dreaming because the world is so effing crazy right now. But it could also mean, I must be dreaming because the world is so incredibly beautiful. Both those things can be true at once. This is Tea Time.

0: Alabama Shakes on Radio Woodstock, Time. Also, I Feel Hope Coming, Garden, Another Life, and Tea Time off of the brand new album I Must Be Dreaming. It's their first new album in over 11 years, and it's kind of crazy that this is only the third studio album, because for Radio Woodstock, for me personally, I feel like Alabama Shakes has had a real impact on music in the last decade or so, and I'm happy to have them back. I Must Be Dreaming is the new album. More of it is coming right up.
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0: 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It's Leisure. It's record night, which if you're unfamiliar, we do this every Monday night. A new album, an old one, or just a really extraordinarily random good album. And we can do that because we are independent. That's something I so appreciate is, I'll have an idea. Hey, I want to play this album. Boom. You know, it's nice to have that freedom. It's nice to share music with our listeners, with you all who appreciate the same good music. 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To continue on with Alabama Shakes' brand new album, I Must Be Dreaming, this is Friends.

0: Alabama Shakes on Radio Woodstock. That's Tied to You. One of the most political songs off of a political album, American Dream, before that. Brittany Howard said it's a snapshot of what we're living through in 2026. I look around and wonder how we got to a place where there's so much strain and so little support. I mean, it shouldn't be impossible to take off work so you can bring your child to the doctor. That's actually insane. My hope is that one day people will hear this song and say, yeah, shit was crazy back then, but we made it through. Before that, Waist Deep, How Love's Supposed to Go, Easy, and Friends. And that is the brand new Alabama Shakes album, their first in over 11 years. I must be dreaming. This is Leija, and I still got more music to come. Allman Brothers Band and Monrovia are coming right up. 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

Bob Marley and the Wailers on Radio Woodstock, Buffalo Soldier, St. Paul and the Broken Bones, and The Dip. This is Leja. Thanks for hanging with me this evening. Here's a new one from Susanna Hoffs from the Bangles. This is called Casablanca.

0: Improvement Movement on Radio Woodstock. That's Still Cold. Also Del Fuego's and Bruce Springsteen. Also Susanna Hoffs with Casablanca. Her new album, The List, is out on Friday. It's Leija. I've got one more set of music still to come before I say goodnight. Shaky Graves and Dinosaur Jr. are coming up.
1: Hey, it's Drew from Assembly in Kingston. I want to tell you about a few shows we have coming up. This Thursday, Napalm, the lead singer of the Australian band Hiatus Coyote. And on Friday, I'm really psyched about this one, local artist Gentle Moth releasing her new album Paper Thin, an evening of contemporary burlesque, pole performances, and advocacy. Saturday, September 19th, Dawn of the Buffalo with special guest Michael Glabicki of Rusted Root. 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

0: 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Picnic Committee. A homegrown band. That one's called Pocket Watch. Dinosaur Jr. before that. Eels, Shaky Graves, and Joy Latticoon with Kind. Hope is a Heavy Thing is her new album coming out next week. It's Leisure, and that's all I got for you this evening. Thank you so much for tuning in. A reminder, it is the fall membership drive. So tomorrow we have a theme, and that theme is the 90s. You can call all day long and get a special thank you gift if you pledge however much you feel comfortable for membership. Thank you so much. Good night.
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days of drinking with Dabba Dove, I just get an inkling to go on home. So I'm walking down Cold Harbor Lane, head hung low, 3 or 4 in the morning. The sun's coming up and the birds are out singing. I let myself into my pad, wind my way up that spiral staircase and stretch out nice on the Chesterfield. Hit the Cantripus Erectus already on the CD player and I just push that remote button to sublimity. And listen to the sweet

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1: AP News, I'm Marcela Sanchez. President Trump is calling the risks of artificial intelligence a hoax, saying there's a sick conspiracy against AI and data centers. The president was pushing back against calls by tech leaders, including Anthropic's Dario Amodei and OpenAI's Sam Altman, to have greater government oversight of AI. On social media, Trump said the only control or guardrails that AI needs is a strong and smart high IQ president, and the USA has that in spades. Supreme Court has rejected Trump's bid to restrict ballots by mail ahead of the midterm elections. The AP's Jennifer King reports the decision caps a flurry of last-minute legal action, with voting already underway in several states.
2: The decision allows states to continue sending out mail ballots under existing processes. The justices did not rule on the constitutionality of the post office plan, but the majority appear to agree with election officials, who argued there wasn't enough time to make changes before the November elections. In his dissent, Justice Samuel Alito said the Postal Service has broad authority to regulate the mail, and Justice Brett Kavanaugh indicated he might rule in favor of the administration if the issue comes back before the court at a later time. The plan would require uniform envelopes and online submissions of voter lists, but a whistleblower report raised questions about systemic flaws that could potentially disenfranchise millions of voters. Jennifer King, Washington.
1: Macklemore says he's been dropped from Ed Sheeran's tour over pro-Palestinian comments he made earlier this month on stage at New Jersey's MetLife Stadium. On Instagram, the Grammy-winning rapper said several U.S. venues told their promoter they would prohibit him from performing as Sheeran's opening act for the Loop tour. Sheeran has not commented, and representatives for the singer did not immediately respond to emails seeking comment. Global shares were mostly lower today. This is AP News. Two deadlines are looming for Iraq at the end of the month: the end of a decades-long U.S. military presence and the disarmament of non-state armed groups. The U.S. withdrawal is underway, but most militias have signaled their weapons will stay. AP correspondent Charles de Ledesma reports families in the Eastern Democratic Republic of the Congo have buried 27 students killed in a school fire last week.
3: Relatives gather at a service held for the victims before their wooden caskets are taken away to be buried. The fire had started at a house before spreading to two adjoining schools, local neighborhood administrator Mose Lebala told the AP. Students had been trapped inside Fuhara Secondary School in the city of Bukavu, and some had suffocated. The cause of the fire is not known, but the neighborhood where the fire started is densely populated and most houses are made out of wood. I'm Charles de Ledesma.
1: And I'm Marcela Sanchez, AP.
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0: A quiet night in Minnesota. Yankees, Twins. got loud in the eighth.
9: Driven deep to left field. There it goes. See ya. The captain's back. A long three-run home run. And the Yankees lead 7-2.
0: And they win 8-3 and clinch a playoff spot in the American League playoffs. Pete Alonso got a standing ovation, but was hitless in his return to Citi Field. Baltimore beat the Mets 2-1. Mets eliminated. Chiefs blow out the Broncos in Kansas City 31-10. Partly sunny in low 70s today. Partly sunny in upper 70s tomorrow. We're live from the Old Church on Highway 28. Ring the bell. Start us up on Tuesday morning. It's day two of the Radio Woodstock member drive. We're in the 90s today. And we're going to have some dreams in the breakfast lounge. This is Jeff Buckley, Radio Woodstock.

0: song about a bird flying to Mars. Radio Woodstock 100.1 Pixies. And Jeff Buckley from the Grace album, made in Woodstock, New York, 1994. We were in Saugerties the summer of 1994 for the Woodstock anniversary. And so were the Cranberries.
1: Well, maybe you know this one. This one was a single verse. Dreams!

0: 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We'll open the phone lines later, but right now you can become a member at RadioWoodstock.com. If you do, we're going to give you some candy from Samuel's Sweet Shop in Rhinebeck.
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1: I'm Marcela Sanchez with an AP News Minute. President Trump is calling the risks of artificial intelligence a hoax, saying there's a sick conspiracy against AI and data centers. The president was pushing back against calls by tech leaders, including Anthropic's Dario Amodei, OpenAI's Sam Altman, and SpaceX AI's Elon Musk, to have greater government oversight of AI. On social media, Trump said the only control or guardrails that AI needs is a strong and smart high IQ president, and the USA has that in spades. The Supreme Court has rejected Trump's mail ballot restrictions ahead of the midterms. The decision will allow states to continue sending ballots under existing processes. Justices Samuel Alito and Clarence Thomas publicly dissented. Republican Senator Mitch McConnell was back at the Senate yesterday for the first time in 3 months. The 84-year-old was hospitalized for a fall in his home on June 14th. I'm Marcela Sanchez.
0: Aaron Judge, a three-run home run in Minnesota, and the Yankees clinch a playoff spot. They win 8-3. Orioles beat the Mets 2-1. Mets are officially eliminated from the playoffs, and the Chiefs beat the Broncos 31-10. In Kansas City. Week two starts in Buffalo Thursday night. Partly sunny, low 70s today, clear in mid-50s tonight.
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We'll do it while we still can. And we're living in the 90s today. Robert Plant, after Led Zeppelin launched his solo career in the early 80s, he had four albums in the 80s, two in the 90s, and then joined up with Jimmy Page in 1994 for MTV Unleaded. This is the Battle of Evermore. 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

0: Fine Melon, Radio Woodstock 100.1, Tones of Home. And Jimmy Page, Robert Plant with the Battle of Evermore from the MTV Unleaded special of 1994. They got together after, about 14 years? Led Zeppelin had broken up in 1980. And it worked out pretty well because the couple went on and made a couple studio records, Jimmy Page and Robert Plant. Today is day two of the Radio Woodstock member drive. Thanks, everybody, for yesterday. 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

0: 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Last of the independents. 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
1: AP News, I'm Marcela Sanchez. The Supreme Court has rejected President Trump's bid to restrict mail ballots for the midterm elections. That means states are allowed to continue their existing processes for mail ballots. Senator Mitch McConnell was back at the Senate for the first time in 3 months. AP correspondent Jennifer King reports.
2: Senator Mitch McConnell was in a wheelchair as he visited the Senate floor early Monday evening, the 84-year-old's first appearance since he was hospitalized for a fall in his home on June 14th.
3: Mr. McConnell.
2: McConnell spoke briefly to reporters as he arrived, saying he is there to get back to work on the farm bill and, quote, back up our good friends who are in the fight against the Russians. Reporters were told by Senate staff not to take video of his remarks, and he did not take questions. On the floor, he drew a cluster of colleagues coming by to shake his hand. In a statement, McConnell said his recovery has been a long and frustrating process, compounded by the lingering effects of childhood polio. He has assured Leader Thune that he'll do his best to be present for tough votes when needed. The senior senator from Kentucky holds the distinction of being the longest-serving Senate leader and is retiring at the end of January. Jennifer King, Washington.
1: Donald Trump Jr.'s new wife, Bettina, is confirming that her wedding in May was partially funded by a man with close ties to Russian President Vladimir Putin. In a post on her Instagram signed by the couple, Bettina Trump wrote that the man, Umar Kremlev, was a dear friend who very generously hosted two incredible nights of celebrations for us after our wedding, adding that she and the president's son were married in a private ceremony surrounded only by our family. The nonprofit investigative website ProPublica had earlier reported that the wedding in the Bahamas was heavily funded by Kremlev, a Russian oligarch who heads the International Boxing Association. Global shares were trading mostly lower. U.S. shares were set to drift lower. This is AP News. Bobbing for days atop a capsized skiff in Alaska's frigid Bering Sea, a 15-year-old held on for nearly 3 days until he was rescued by a fishing vessel last week. The AP's Lisa Dwyer reports it was in an area that's closer to Russia than it is to the U.S.
4: A Coast Guard air crew first spotted the teen and then contacted a nearby fishing boat, the Northwest Explorer. A video provided by Carlos Alexis Utzkartin shows the boat's crew sending a message that the boy was spotted. Then,
5: we'll swing around and grab you! Stay on the boat!
4: Tossing the boy a line.
6: Can we move?
4: Yeah. Pulling him into a rescue basket. Hoisting him aboard the fishing boat. The captain of the boat, Adam White, says that through chattering teeth, the teen said his brother was under the skiff and that his cousin had slipped away. I'm Lisa Dwyer.
1: And I'm Marcela Sanchez, AP News.
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0: Aaron Judge, first home run since May. A three-run shot in the eighth. Yankees won in Minnesota 8-3, and they clinch a playoff spot. StubHub has your tickets right now. AL Wild Card Series Game 1 at Yankee Stadium, Tuesday, September 29th. Orioles beat the Mets 2-1. Mets eliminated from the playoffs officially yesterday. Mahomes, a couple touchdown passes. Chiefs beat Denver 31-10. Week 2 in the NFL starts Thursday night in Buffalo. Bills, Lions on Prime. Partly sunny, low 70s today. Clear in mid-50s tonight. Tomorrow, partly sunny and upper 70s for 80s day. Be nice to be in the 80s on 80s day. Be nice to be in the 90s on 90s day. 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The hits, the B-sides, the lost tracks, the new bands, and the old-timers like, well, Springsteen, I guess. He's an old-timer now, but in the 90s, only had three albums that decade and two on the same day, like Kiss. With their solo records, Bruce released Human Touch and Lucky Town, both in March of 1992.

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0: 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Bankley Tire Clue in just a moment. 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
1: I'm Marcela Sanchez with an AP News Minute. The Supreme Court has rejected President Trump's bid to restrict ballots by mail ahead of the midterm elections. The AP's Jennifer King reports this caps a flurry of last-minute legal action, with voting already underway in several states.
2: The decision allows states to continue sending out mail ballots under existing processes. The justices did not rule on the constitutionality of the post office plan, but the majority appear to agree with election officials, who argued there wasn't enough time to make changes before the November elections. In his dissent, Justice Samuel Alito said the Postal Service has broad authority to regulate the mail, and Justice Brett Kavanaugh indicated he might rule in favor of the administration if the issue comes back before the court at a later time. The plan would require uniform envelopes and online submissions of voter lists, but a whistleblower report raised questions about systemic flaws that could potentially disenfranchise millions of voters. Jennifer King, Washington.
1: And I'm Marcela Sanchez.
0: Yankees beat the Twins 8-3 in Minnesota. They clinch a playoff spot. Orioles beat the Mets 2-1. Chiefs 31-10 over the Broncos in Monday Night Football. Partly sunny, low 70s today, clear in mid-50s tonight. Now, it's time for the Van Cleek Tire Clue, brought to you by Van Cleek's Tire and Brake Center. 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Name the movie today. Here's the scene.
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0: Thank you, thank you. The Van Cleek Tire Clue today. Name the movie. Here's the scene.
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0: Foo Fighters, Radio Woodstock 100.1 Everlong, and Corner Shop with a Brimful of Asha. Marilyn Monroe, the subway scene from 7 Year Itch, filmed in New York City on September 15th, 1954. A classic. Today is day two of the Radio Woodstock member drive. 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
0: 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If you're heard on a bike, call Alex and Mike, 845-6000, Minetti.law. And this Sunday is the Uptown Kingston Car Show from 11 to 3 from the Minetti parking lot, North Front Street, Wall Street, and Green, and Crown, and John. Cars all over the place. And live music for free from the Reverend Horton Heat, Sunday, Uptown Kingston. Radio Woodstock member drive, day two, all 90s songs today. After Uncle Tupelo split, Jay Farrar formed Sunvolt. Jeff Tweedy took some of the Uncle Tupelo guys and formed Wilco and released the first Wilco album in 1995 AM. Jeff was abusing marijuana at the time. And this was the first song on the first album.

0: 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In fact, we got a band that has released albums in all 7 decades coming up. 51 degrees, 8 o'clock, WDST News is brought to you by the Bank of Greene County. 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
1: AP News, I'm Marcela Sanchez. The Supreme Court has rejected President Trump's bid to restrict mail ballots for the midterm elections. That means states are allowed to continue their existing processes for mail ballots. Senator Mitch McConnell was back at the Senate for the first time in 3 months, AP correspondent Jennifer King reports.
2: Senator Mitch McConnell was in a wheelchair as he visited the Senate floor early Monday evening, the 84-year-old's first appearance since he was hospitalized for a fall in his home on June 14th.
3: Mr. McConnell.
2: McConnell spoke briefly to reporters as he arrived, saying he is there to get back to work on the farm bill and, quote, back up our good friends who are in the fight against the Russians. Reporters were told by Senate staff not to take video of his remarks, and he did not take questions. On the floor, he drew a cluster of colleagues coming by to shake his hand. In a statement, McConnell said his recovery has been a long and frustrating process, compounded by the lingering effects of childhood polio. He has assured Leader Thune that he'll do his best to be present for tough votes when needed. The senior senator from Kentucky holds the distinction of being the longest-serving Senate leader and is retiring at the end of January. Jennifer King, Washington.
1: Donald Trump Jr.'s new wife, Bettina, is confirming that her wedding in May was partially funded by a man with close ties to Russian President Vladimir Putin. In a post on her Instagram signed by the couple, Bettina Trump wrote that the man, Umar Kremlev, was a dear friend who very generously hosted 2 incredible nights of celebrations for us after our wedding, adding that she and the president's son were married in a private ceremony surrounded only by our family. The nonprofit investigative website ProPublica had earlier reported that the wedding in the Bahamas was heavily funded by Kremlev, a Russian oligarch who heads the International Boxing Association. Global shares were trading mostly lower. U.S. shares were set to drift lower. This is AP News. Bobbing for days atop a capsized skiff in Alaska's frigid Bering Sea, a 15-year-old held on for nearly 3 days until he was rescued by a fishing vessel last week. The AP's Lisa Dwyer reports it was in an area that's closer to Russia than it is to the U.S.
4: A Coast Guard air crew first spotted the teen and then contacted a nearby fishing boat, the Northwest Explorer. A video provided by Carlos Alexis Utzkartin shows the boat's crew sending a message that the boy was spotted. Then,
5: we'll swing around and grab you! Stay on the boat!
4: Tossing the boy a line.
6: Can you move?
4: Yeah. Pulling him into a rescue basket. Hoisting him aboard the fishing boat. The captain of the boat, Adam White, says that through chattering teeth, the teen said his brother was under the skiff and that his cousin had slipped away. I'm Lisa Dwyer.
1: And I'm Marcela Sanchez, AP News.
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0: Aaron Judge, first home run since May. A three-run shot in the eighth. The Yankees beat the Twins 8-3. They clinch a playoff spot. First step. Pete Alonso, a standing ovation in his return to Citi Field. Now playing for the Baltimore Orioles. Hitless. But Orioles win 2-1, and the Mets are officially eliminated from Major League Baseball playoff action. Chicago's Tristan Peters, an 18-pitch at-bat, longest in 6 years, drew a walk, led to a six-run, sixth inning for the White Sox. They beat Cleveland and now lead the Guardians by a game and a half in the AL Central. With 11 games left. Chiefs over the Broncos, 31-10. Monday Night Football in Kansas City. Partly sunny, low 70s today. Clear in mid-50s tonight. Tomorrow, some clouds and upper 70s. It's 90s day today. 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Thank you very much for everybody who got in yesterday and everybody that's getting in today. We're doing 7 decades of music. Yesterday we did the 21st century, which is 3 decades so far. And today we're doing the 90s, all the way to Friday when we'll do 60s. This band has put out an album in all 7 of the decades. The Rolling Stones from 1994.

0: That's Zombie. And Rolling Stones from Voodoo Lounge with Love Is Strong. On day two of the Radio Woodstock member drive, we're playing all songs from the 90s today. Ziggy Marley, Temple of the Dog coming up. Danny and Isabel from the local are going to join us in just a moment. Danny Melnick, Isabel Sofer, started one of the most unique art centers in the Hudson Valley. And they're about to kick off their fall season this weekend.
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0: 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Danny and Isabel from the local in Saugerties coming up on the 4th. Is it going into the 4th year?
5: 4th year.
0: All right. Coming congratulations. Up.
6: Thank you so much.
0: It's thanks. Working.
6: It's crazy.
0: It's working now, right?
6: It is working.
0: Tell me about finding the church in Saugerties where the local is and what you were looking for originally.
5: The church came to us, actually. The daycare center that was there, Giant Steps on John Street, was recently closed its doors. And the church that's connected to the chapel was looking for a new tenant. And there was somebody in the church who I knew, and she was the presenter of the John Street Jam for many, many years there. And it just was like one of those crazy things that just happened. She showed me the church, sort of, there's a backstory there a little bit, but I fell in love with it. I talked to Danny about it and showed him the space. It was needed a ton of renovation, but we just saw this vision that this could actually work. And that's how it started.
6: And we were doing a few things coming out of the pandemic in the region here. We did some stuff at the Colony, and we did some things at White Feather Farm on 212. And Isabel kept talking about finding a home to do more things here at home where we both live, because we do things all over the world, the two of us. And I couldn't really understand that or grasp that. And then when she told me about the chapel, and I came over to see it, the two of us stood there and we were like, yes, this could be something and we need to figure this out. And we did. I mean, it was just bananas how it all came together. The church, the Reformed Church of Saugerties, made this really very favorable rent deal for us. I had some money from a federal grant called SVOG, which was available to the music business through the pandemic. And I had to spend it

0: or return it. So we put a whole bunch of that money towards, you know, some of the renovations. Isabel put up some of her own money too, and we opened the doors in September of 23.
1: What was the first gig?
2: Oh, the first gig was Orchestre Tout Puissant Marcel Duchamp, also known as OTMPD. And it was this wild band from Switzerland. Performing unbelievable music on with two giant marimbas. I think there's 15 of them on stage. Well, we didn't have a stage actually at the time. but it was a wild night, and like people were lined up outside the door. It was burning hot because we didn't have ACs at the time. And it was, you know, completely unknown band. But I think that's one of the beautiful things around up, you know, here in the Hudson Valley is that like people get really excited about new things that are happening, and people really came out for it. So it was an experience. I will not forget that night.
0: Yeah, that was a crazy night because not only did we not know what to expect in terms of an audience, but we didn't have a stage, as Isabel said. So the band was playing on the floor, and people were sitting, but then standing and dancing, and everybody was trying to crane their necks to kind of see the band. And we were both, you know, experiencing this and realized that somehow, some way, we had to get a stage. So eventually, we raised enough money to buy one of these amazing modular stages that we built one night. We got it delivered in sections, and we built it. And we have this beautiful rug that we got and everything. And it's been this fantastic, perfect stage for us in that venue since, you know, we put it together. And I think that happened in like February of 24. So we did a lot of shows with no stage.
1: Yeah.
0: And then finally, you know, we've just been able to enhance the space with lighting, air conditioning, sound panels, you know, all sorts of stuff like that.
1: Yeah. And I know the acoustics are great there too.
0: Really cool.
1: With
0: yeah.
1: some of the great engineers around
0: yeah,
1: here.
0: Yeah. Pete Kagan really helped us a lot, you know, with these panels. And we might do some more work in the ceiling if we can raise the money and get the work done. But we have to put scaffolding up, and we'd have to figure out when that could happen. But we are talking about that.
1: You book shows. Do you balance the genres? Like say, oh, I can't have too much Zydeco this month or too much blues this month. Or
2: yeah, we definitely think, yeah, we definitely think about the programming a lot.
1: Yeah.
2: And, you know, Danny and I have known each other for at least 30 years and really just have complete respect for each other's knowledge and taste in music. So we always bring up the artists that we're interested in bringing to the local to each other. But we definitely don't want to overlap too much and really try to create a balance between genres, styles, artists. So we work really, it's a really big consideration for us.
1: Yeah, and that keeps it interesting.
2: Yeah.
1: And you're booking bands that you want to see too, right?
2: Absolutely. I mean, there's like, you know, one of the things that Danny and I say to each other is like, you know, this isn't, you know, we're not a club. We're not trying to fill dates. We are bringing music that we really love here to the area. And that's sort of where we start. It's music that we really love. And it's not selling tickets. It's not what is going to sell or what people are going to want to hear. So much of it is about musical discovery. And we love to bring that. We love to think that way.
0: Yeah, I mean, Isabel and I do that in our careers otherwise. And so when we started to really think about doing this here and talking about it more and more, we felt a little selfish about some of the things that we were talking about, because we came to it from like, who do we want to play in our backyards? Like, who could we get to come here and play? And it was this crazy notion of like, okay, we know hundreds of artists and all these different genres of music who have never come to the Hudson Valley, or maybe they've had a chance to play, you know, at the Falcon occasionally or somewhere else maybe, but we have an aesthetic and a history within the music to bring those types of artists to the area. And it was a combination of wanting to deliver to the public, but also selfishly for us to hear all these amazing bands without having to travel anywhere and to go somewhere else, you know? And that's kind of what we do. It's weird, but it is sort of like our living room. Like, it's like her living room, my living room. Like, depending on the night. You know, we kind of treat it like that. And we also treat the public like that. Like, it's a very welcoming place. We don't hassle anybody. It's super cool. We have, you know, great little bar. People love coming there, comfortable chairs. And we change up the room all the time with, as you know, sometimes it's a dance hang, sometimes it's a seated show. We've done things in the round. We have B.A. Miali sometimes coming and doing her projections, which are really cool and, you know, very trippy, and people really love that. So we're just constantly trying to, like, do different things and see what happens. And people have trusted us, so it's been great.
1: 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You have Indian classical sitar music this Saturday. Off-Broadway with Ryan Shaw, Ray Angry on the 25th, Khaki King. Lawrence Rothman is coming. TheLocalSaugerties.com. And Isabel, thank you. Ziggy Marley.

0: 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Temple of the Dog and Pulp and David Bowie on the way. 52 degrees now, 8:31, WDST News brought to you by the law firm of Minetti & Minetti. If you're hurt on a bike, call Alex and Mike, 845-6000, and enjoy the Uptown Kingston Car Show from the Minetti parking lot all the way through North Front, Wall Street, all over Uptown, this Sunday from 11 to 3.
1: From around the world, these are the latest AP international news headlines. Ukraine President Volodymyr Zelensky says his country would agree to a mutual moratorium with Russia on infrastructure strikes, adding, if the US and partners can ensure the real readiness of Russia to stop this war of destruction, Ukraine will take de-escalation steps. European Commission President Ursula von der Leyen is delivering a major State of the European Union speech, setting out priorities for the next year. It's thought she will touch on AI, climate change, and the fires that have swept Europe this summer, as well as protection for children online and conflict across the Middle East. NATO jets have downed a drone over Lithuania after the alliance warns Russia strikes will drive support for Ukraine. A Houthi official says Saudi warplanes struck Yemen, killing three people, including two children, while Human Rights Watch has accused the Houthi rebels of possible war crimes with its attacks on commercial vessels. I'm Charles Villadesma.
2: Hurt on a bike? Call Alex and Mike. This is Alex Minetti.
3: 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Here's a few safety tips that could save you from a world of hurt this riding season. 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And what we found was the common cause of these crashes was because the driver looked but didn't see the bike.
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1: 100.1. That's Pulp with Common People from 1995, a song I believe was also covered by William Shatner. And Temple of the Dog before Pearl Jam, before Soundgarden. Eddie, together with Chris, Hunger Strike. 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Hunger Strike. 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

0: Yeah, thanks. 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Black Crowes from their first record, She Talks to Angels. And you too with One, all songs from the 90s all day today as we go through the decades. Yesterday was the 21st century. Today's the 90s. Tomorrow's 80s. Thank you, Joanne R., Werner M., Will S. J., Shelley F., Larry R. Welcome. 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
1: AP News, I'm Marcela Sanchez. President Trump is lashing out against concerns about rogue artificial intelligence, claiming that any efforts to limit the technology are part of a sick conspiracy. The president was pushing back against calls by tech leaders for more government oversight of AI. On Meet the Press, House Speaker Mike Johnson said we need guardrails, but
2: I think we've got to have meaningful regulation that does not smother American innovation.
1: Democrats are pushing for a stronger response with private discussions and briefings planned this week. The Supreme Court has rejected Trump's bid to restrict mail ballots for the midterm elections. The decision allows states to continue sending out mail ballots under the same processes they've used for years. Mail ballots account for nearly a third of votes cast. Justices Samuel Alito and Clarence Thomas publicly dissented. A federal report has detailed problems at the now-closed Alligator Alcatraz. The AP's Jennifer King has more.
3: Immigration detainees at the South Florida facility known as Alligator Alcatraz were held in small metal enclosures referred to as calming areas for up to 2 hours at a time. The practice did not meet federal standards for humane treatment, according to a new report by the Department of Homeland Security's Inspector General. Photographs in the report show a cage that looks only slightly larger than a telephone booth. The report also said detainees lacked adequate living space, access to showers, legal information, and clean water. It came after an unannounced inspector's visit to the Everglades Center, which closed less than a year after it was opened. I'm Jennifer King.
1: Wall Street futures slid but bounced off earlier lows as the opening bell approached. Artificial intelligence stocks slid overnight on growing safety fears, and oil prices continue to climb as fighting in the Middle East squeezes the global flow of crude. More stories at apnews.com. This is AP News.
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0: Aaron Judge homered for the first time since May. Yankees beat the Twins 8-3 in Minnesota, and they clinch a playoff spot. You can get playoff tickets right now on StubHub for the AL Wild Card Series Game 1 at Yankee Stadium, Tuesday, September 29th. Orioles beat the Mets 2-1 at Citi Field. Pete Alonso got a standing O in his return. Didn't get any hits. Mets eliminated. Fans had a little chant going last night.
7: Well, now the Mets crowd has another chant in mind, which is Fire Stearns.
0: Chiefs beat the Broncos 31-10 Monday Night Football. Buffalo hosts the Lions Thursday night in Buffalo, the debut of Highmark Stadium. First official NFL game there. And the WNBA is back in action on Thursday. The Liberty will be in Minnesota Friday night. Four games left. Partly sunny, low 70s today, clear in mid-50s tonight. Tomorrow, some clouds in upper 70s. It's 90s day, day two of the Radio Woodstock membership drive. This artist, I think she had her first 10 albums in the 1990s and continues to today, putting out great music. Ani DiFranco, the first song from her first album, this is Both Hands.

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0: Pretty Good Woodstock 100.1. David Bowie, made in New York City 1996 with a bunch of New Yorkers and our neighbors, Zach Alford, Gaylan Dorsey, Reeves Gabrels, Mike Garson on piano, Mark Platy. From the Earthling album, I'm Afraid of Americans. Beck, Ani DiFranco, all songs from the 90s. 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

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Santana put out their first record 2 weeks after playing at Woodstock in 1969. And 30 years later, the biggest seller in Santana's long career, the Supernatural album. Platinum all over the world. That's Love of My Life with Dave Matthews. It's the 90s. It's day two of the Radio Woodstock member drive. 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We have telephone. We got landlines over here. Bob Dylan won a Grammy for Time Out of Mind, which came out in September of 1997. A double album was Album of the Year at the Grammys in 98. And when Dylan played, it was the soy bomb incident there with Larry and Bob playing at the Grammys in 1998. This is not dark yet.

0: Pearl Jam, Radio Woodstock 100.1. That's Black from their first record. And Cake, Sheep Go to Heaven. All music from the 90s today. The hits, the B-sides, the forgotten favorites. 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And go to the Uptown Kingston Car Show this Sunday, 11 to 3. With live music from Reverend Horton Heat. 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All right, I'll probably see you back around here tomorrow. Spread out, spread love.
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0: 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We are in the 90s. We heard Sade, Kiss of Life, Morcheeba, Sublime, Dog's Eye View with Everything Falls Apart. I was singing along to Bush with Come Down, Bare Naked Ladies, Four Non Blondes, Mark Cohn, R.E.M., Alanis Morissette. Yes, we've been deep in the 90s today. We are in our fall membership drive. We're going through the decades day by day. And I forgot how quickly some of these songs can just completely transport you. A few notes and suddenly you're back in an old car, an old bedroom with people you haven't thought about in forever. And that's what I love about music. It hangs on to parts of our lives for us. 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We're going to keep the 90s going. Coming up, we'll hear from Dave Matthews Band, Annie Lennox, Katie Lang, and Foo Fighters.
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0: Radio Woodstock 100.1, the Foo Fighters from their 97 album, The Color and the Shape, with Walking After You. Van Morrison, and we are in the 90s today during our membership drive. 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Quick check on our beautiful Hudson Valley weather. 60 right now here in Woodstock. 70 is the high for today. Mostly sunny. Few passing clouds tonight. A low of 55. And tomorrow, partly cloudy skies with a high of 78. 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
2: 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I hit it broadside and was thrown from my bike. I was airlifted to the hospital with multiple traumatic injuries and spent a month fighting to recover. When I woke up, I told my wife, "We need an attorney." 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

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Released in 1998, it became an instant end of the night anthem and somehow still feels like the song that should play when the lights come up and somebody just starts stacking chairs. Everything But the Girl from 94 with Missing, we heard Dave Matthews Band. Good morning. 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

0: 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K.D. Lang with Constant Craving. The Rolling Stones with Saint of Me. Annie Lennox, Waiting in Vain. 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It's all part of 7 Decades in 5 Days. And if these songs and this station have been part of your soundtrack, we'd love to have you as a member. 845-679-7600 or radiowoodstock.com. Checking in on our Hudson Valley weather. 61 right now, 70 is the high for today, mostly sunny. Tonight, low of 55, few passing clouds. And tomorrow, partly cloudy with a high of 78. 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

0: Cantaloupe, us three on Radio Woodstock 100.1. Just one of the coolest collisions of jazz and hip-hop to come out of the 90s, built around Herbie Hancock's Cantaloupe Island, and it turned a Blue Note jazz classic into a 93 crossover hit and helped introduce like a whole new generation to that sound. And it still sounds so ridiculously fresh in 2026. So good. And some songs just don't really get old. They just disappear for a while and wait for you to find them again. And we've been finding a lot of those today as we are living in the 90s. And honestly, that's one of my favorite things about Radio Woodstock. The familiar song, the forgotten one, the deep cut, the thing you haven't heard since 95, there's room for it all. 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

0: 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Sinead O'Connor with Nothing Compares to You. 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I've decided the 90s are basically a musical memory test. 5 seconds into a song and suddenly your brain goes, yep, I know exactly where I was for this one. And that's why days like today are so much fun. In fact, weeks like this week are so much fun as we journey through 7 decades in 5 days. 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

0: Radio Woodstock 100.1, straight from 1998, Golden Smog with Lost Love. Golden Smog was one of those great 90s side project super groups, brought together members of the Jayhawks, Wilco, Soul Asylum, and Big Star. And that one was written by Jeff Tweedy. We are all 90s today, and we're going to continue into our lunch lounge with your favorite 90s tunes, deep cuts, new discoveries, local artists, a few musical left turns. 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
1: AP News. I'm Ed Donahue. In a Senate hearing, FBI Director Kash Patel is defending the Bureau's loosening of hiring requirements. Louisiana Republican John Kennedy says one involved prostitution.
2: What about the bestiality?
1: The FBI quietly issued guidance this past spring, lifting a categorical hiring ban on applicants who had previously engaged in prostitution, and it made a similar change with regard to bestiality. Patel says it doesn't mean hiring standards were lowered.
3: They then explained to me and showed me cases in which people were forced into it and had applied to the FBI, and so I thought they should be considered. It's not an automatic disqualification. That's all.
1: Democrats are expected to focus on changes at the FBI under Patel. The Kremlin is rejecting President Trump's claims stopping Ukrainian strikes on Russian oil refineries will ease global diesel shortages.
4: AAA says diesel prices at the pump set another U.S. record today, nearly $6.27 a gallon. Over the weekend, President Trump blamed Ukraine's Volodymyr Zelensky for the high prices.
5: Let him go after targets, but not diesel fuel, because he's causing a shortage of diesel.
4: In Moscow, Kremlin spokesman Dmitry Peskov says stopping the strikes won't drive down prices. The main issue is getting oil products to global markets, including sanctions restricting shipments. Sagar Meghani, Washington.
1: President Trump is slamming Supreme Court justices for rejecting his restrictions on voting by mail. A judge in England issued a scathing report blaming dysfunctional management for failing to protect babies at a hospital where nurse Lucy Letby was convicted of murdering 7 infants. Judge Catherine Thirlwall chaired the inquiry.
6: But once there was suspicion that Letby may be causing harm deliberately, safeguarding steps should have been taken.
1: This is AP News.
7: I'm Seth Sutel, and this is Markets in a Minute. Stocks are falling in the early going as higher oil prices and the bond market put pressure on Wall Street. The S&P 500 fell 0.5% in the first hour of trading Tuesday. The Dow lost 476 points, that's about 0.9%. The Nasdaq Composite fell 0.7%. Treasury yields are climbing again in the bond market. That raises borrowing costs for households and businesses across the economy. The yield on the 10-year Treasury rose back above 5%. That tends to push rates higher on mortgages and lots of other kinds of loans. The price of Brent crude rose to $108 a barrel. That's up 2.4% from a day earlier. Seth Sutel, New York.
1: The youngest of 3 serial killers involved in Australia's notorious Bodies in Barrels murders is set to be released. James Vlasakis served 27 years. Victims' bodies were found in barrels of acid in 1999. I'm Ed Donahue, AP News.
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0: 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Bo Deans took us to 93 for Mickey S on Facebook. Lenny Kravitz with Fly Away from 98 for Michelle M. Sun Volt from his album Trace back in 1995 with Windfall for John B. We heard Sean Colvin with Sunny Came Home from 1996 for Amanda M. in Rosendale, Janet V. on email, and REM with Everybody Hurts from 92. I know a lot of you wanted to hear REM. We went with this one for Nate M., for John O., for Robin, for Sean, for everyone who wanted to hear some REM. And we got more. We got more of your song requests to get to. The 90s gave us flannel, tiny sunglasses, giant CD books, dial-up internet, and some truly excellent music. And we are celebrating all day today. If you're like us, you love coffee. 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
0: 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We are in the 90s. And somewhere right now, there is a box of your old CDs wondering why you abandoned them. And we're doing our part today by putting some of those songs back to work, especially with your song requests. 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

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Sugar, If I Can't Change Your Mind, from 1992, for Christine J, who said she met her hubby at a Sugar concert in 94. Matthew Sweet with Sick of Myself from 1995 for Tony G. We heard Erykah Badu with On and On from 97 for Raylan in Woodstock. Soundgarden's Black Hole Sun in 94. That music video forever scarring young children and teens. Christopher F., Helen, Alex, and everyone who wanted to hear Soundgarden today. And Portishead with Sour Times from 94 for Mark L. on Facebook. And Greg C., who also wanted to hear some Portishead today. We've got your 90s requests coming from every direction today. Big hits, deep cuts, guilty pleasures, songs you haven't heard in 20 years and somehow still know word for word. 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

0: 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We're in a very 90s lunch lounge today with your song requests. 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Delight from 1990 with Groove is in the Heart for Pete G, Stephen P, Dana in Catskill, Dennis M. We heard Crystal Waters from 1991 with Gypsy Woman for David W on Facebook. Offspring with Come Out and Play from 94 for Cliff, for Corey, for John, and for Christopher F. And Bjork from 1993 with Human Behavior for Nadine on email. I had a lot of fun today with these requests, and we went way over time, but I still got a couple of more falling off today's lunch lounge truck, so don't go anywhere. And before we wrap, I want to say something to all of you who show up for the lunch lounge, the people who send requests, post up your requests, send stories, memories, weird deep cuts, and songs I would have never thought of on my own. You really are a part of the show. You're really a part of Radio Woodstock. 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

0: 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Cracker with Teen Angst falling off today's lunch lounge truck for Greg C. Spin Doctors, Little Miss Can't Be Wrong for Cindy. We heard Eagle Eye Cherry with Save Tonight for Mike D. The Jayhawks and Garbage with Stupid Girl for Leslie. And I've decided the 90s are basically a musical memory test because 5 seconds into a song and suddenly your brain goes, yep, I know exactly where I was for this one. And that's why days like this, days like today, are so much fun. Radio isn't just the songs, it's everything that gets attached to them. 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Yes. 845-679-7600. 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Checking in on our Hudson Valley weather, the sun is shining here in Woodstock. 70 right now, which is the high for today. Mix of sun and clouds. Mainly clear tonight with a low of 55. And tomorrow, mix of sun and clouds. More clouds later in the afternoon, sun in the morning, and a high of 77. 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

0: 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Sonic Youth, Bull in the Heather, Alanis, Mercury Rev, Straight from the Hudson Valley, and the 90s with Opus 40, David Bowie, Depeche Mode, It's Asia, Good Afternoon. 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And I just want to take a minute to give a huge thank you to everyone who renewed or became a Radio Woodstock member today. 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Todd, Maureen, Jessica B., who's been listening since the 80s, Jennifer H., Emma, Mickey D., you are helping keep independent, local, human-powered radio alive. 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

Radio Woodstock 100.1, Jane's Addiction with classic girl Meat Puppets in there from 94 with Backwater, Blues Traveler, Belle and Sebastian, Seal with Kiss from a Rose from a classic soundtrack from the 90s from Batman Forever. It's Asia, and we are definitely living in the 90s today, and I love how just one song can completely mess with your sense of time. You can hear the first 5 seconds and suddenly you're back. You're back in somebody's car, somebody's basement, wherever you were when you first loved it. And that's really what we're celebrating this week. Music having a place in your actual life. And if Radio Woodstock has been part of that for you, this is our membership drive week. 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

0: in Rhinebeck. 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Great local business here in the Hudson Valley. Coming up in Homegrown at 2:30, we are going to continue our trip through the 90s, and we're going with an artist whose music was becoming part of the national soundtrack while she was putting down roots right here in the Hudson Valley, Natalie Merchant. That's coming up at 2:30 in Homegrown. While I have you, a quick check on our Hudson Valley weather. 70 right now here in Woodstock, the high for today. Sunny skies, a few passing clouds tonight with a low of 55, and tomorrow partly cloudy skies in the morning, giving way to more clouds in the afternoon and a high of 77. 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

Oh yeah, rocking out to Baruch Assault on Radio Woodstock 100.1, Volcano Girls and Oso 90s with Nirvana's Unplugged, All Apologies. It's Asia, good afternoon. We are all about the 90s today. And one thing that we love about being locally owned is getting to work with other local businesses and make this place feel like home. 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And since we're spending the day in the 90s, we're going with an artist whose music was making waves far beyond the Hudson Valley while she was putting down roots right here, Natalie Merchant. Because by the mid-90s, Natalie was living here in the Hudson Valley, and much of the early work on her landmark solo debut, Tiger Lily, took shape right here before the album was recorded officially at Bearsville Studios. And that connection between great music and this place is a big part of what Radio Woodstock has always been about, and what your membership helps us keep celebrating and supporting. 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

0: 1998, when The Miseducation of Lauryn Hill came out. Lauryn Hill with Everything is Everything on Radio Woodstock 100.1. Guided by Voices with Hold on Hope, and Weezer would Say It Ain't So. And that's going to do it for me today. And honestly, I loved spending the day in the 90s with you. So many of these songs are tied to really specific memories for me. People, places, old versions of myself, and I know from your request that they do the same thing for you too. And that's one of my favorite parts of being on the radio and being with Radio Woodstock, because I get to share those little flashes of memory together and realizing how much music truly connects us. 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So thanks for hanging with me in the 90s today. We're going to go back even further into the 80s tomorrow. Justin Foy is coming up next. 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

0: There's one that exemplifies the 90s. Radiohead with Creep on Radio Woodstock. And the Lost before that, There She Goes. Good afternoon. This is Justin on this, our second day of the Fall Member Drive. It's part of our 7 decades, 5 days, one station programming. All this week, we're spotlighting music from the 90s. And we're going to get you tuned in for Live at 5 today. Some tracks from the Radio Woodstock 25th anniversary CD, all recorded during the 1990s, including Rusted Root, Send Me On My Way, recorded live at UPAC in Kingston, December 1998. We'll have Jewel on Who Will Save Your Soul, recorded live at one of our backyard barbecues, July 7th, 1996, and Closing Time by Semisonic, recorded live at the Joyous Lake in Woodstock in June 1998. Become a Radio Woodstock member before 6 p.m. today only. And we're going to thank you with a specialty candy gift bag from Samuel's Sweet Shop in Rhinebeck. It's such a cool store. It's like traveling back in time when you walk in. 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You can see them at the Country Living Fair and Sheep and Wool Festivals coming up at the Dutchess County Fairgrounds, or at their shop on East Market Street in Rhinebeck. 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We're standing by to take your call right now. 845-679-7600. Here's Bob Dylan. An album that came out in the 90s, Time Out of Mind, with Lovesick on Radio Woodstock.
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0: Another set from the 1990s on Radio Woodstock, Blur, song two. Also, Bikini Kill with Rebel Girl, Green Day, When I Come Around, and Bob Dylan with Lovesick. This is Justin. It is day two of the Radio Woodstock Fall Member Drive. And as part of our 7 decades, 5 days, one station programming, we are in the 90s today. And if you like what you hear and you're listening right now and you're a fan of independent Radio Woodstock, you know that we work a little bit differently. 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It's going to be sunny and pleasant for the rest of the afternoon, upper 60s to low 70s. Clear skies tonight, low 50s. And another nice one tomorrow, mostly sunny, upper 70s to around 80. After a brief intermission, we're going to get back to our 90s playlist, including No Doubt, Third Eye Blind, Pavement, Tori Amos, and more.
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Third Eye Blind, how's it going to be on Radio Woodstock? And Just a Girl from No Doubt. Good afternoon, this is Justin, No Doubt. Today is basically turned into one giant 90s time machine. Every couple of songs I can hear you say, oh, I forgot about that one. I haven't heard that Third Eye Blind song in a long time. 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Here's Pavement, Shady Lane. Blind date with

on a day, which is every day. I picked up a magazine, which is every magazine. I read a story

0: Another set curated from the 90s, Annie DeFranco, Little Plastic Castle on Radio Woodstock. Also, World Party, Is It Like Today? Tori Amos with God and Pavement, Shady Lane. This is Justin, day two of the Radio Woodstock Fall Membership Drive. And, you know, membership isn't just about how much you give. It's about saying, yeah, I want this station to keep existing. Is that worth 10 bucks a month? Maybe 15? Or how about a one-time contribution? We're very grateful, whichever you decide. 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

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Champagne Supernova on Radio Woodstock. Garbage Only Happens When It Rains. Before that, also Sarah McLachlan. Garbage is one of those bands I think of when I think the 90s. Had an opportunity to see them at Bethel Woods a couple of years ago with Blondie, and what a terrific show. And I just forgot about how much I love their music. And that's what all this discovery of the 1990s is about. Part of our 7 decades, 5 days, one station programming this week for day two of our fall member drive. I love how all these songs bring back all kinds of memories for you. And that's the beautiful thing about music. It follows you around. 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Jewel on Who Will Save Your Soul, recorded at our backyard barbecue at our old location on Tinker Street in Woodstock in July 1996, and Closing Time by Semisonic, recorded live at the Joyous Lake in 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Here's Ben Harper and the Innocent Criminals.

0: Rolling Stones from Voodoo Lounge. You got me rocking on Radio Woodstock. Sunbolt before that with Drown and Ben Harper and the Innocent Criminals. Human beatbox and all on Steal My Kisses. 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We're giving you 7 decades, 5 days, one station programming all this week. 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And you'll get the caddy gift bag from Samuel's Sweet Shop in Rhinebeck, making the Hudson Valley sweeter since 1994. 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And we'd like to say thank you to Samuel's Sweet Shop for providing those gift bags for us today and supporting Radio Woodstock. 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Beautiful and sunny for the rest of the afternoon, upper 60s to low 70s. Clear skies tonight and cool, low 50s. Another nice sunny day tomorrow, upper 70s, close to 80. In just 2 minutes, another set from the 90s, including Belly, Fish, Old 97s, and Tom Petty and the Heartbreakers.
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0: 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Tom and the Heartbreakers, Learning to Fly. Rhett Miller, Hudson Valley resident, with Old 97s on Murder or a Heart Attack. Also Fish with Sample in a Jar and Belly, Feed the Tree. 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

0: Marcy Playground, one of my guilty pleasures from the 1990s, Sex and Candy on Radio Woodstock 100.1. Yola Tango before that with Autumn Sweater and Beck, Loser. This is Justin. Speaking of candy, we have sweetened the pot for you to become a Radio Woodstock member or renew your membership during day two of our fall member drive. 845-679-7600. 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
1: AP News, I'm Ben Thomas. The Kennedy Center board's footed to close it. Julie Walker has details.
2: The naming of the Kennedy Center seems to be at the center of its closing. The board voting in a Tuesday meeting that President Trump and his Commerce Secretary were at to shut it down over both finances and a dispute about putting Trump's name on it. Earlier in the day, a federal judge blocking the Kennedy Center board from adding Trump's name anywhere, saying it would violate an earlier ruling that his name was illegally added to the building and needs congressional approval. Trump later posting on social media the closure was necessary for public safety and strongly implying the fate of the Kennedy Center depends largely on whether his name is attached. I'm Julie Walker.
1: The U.S. military says it destroyed two small Iranian boats this week that were trying to steal a drone ship in the waters off Iran. Meanwhile, Sagar Magani reports the cost of the Iran war is growing.
3: The nonpartisan Congressional Budget Office says the war cost the U.S. more than $38 billion through August 1st. That's in line with what Pentagon Chief Pete Hegseth told a Senate panel in late July.
4: The estimate we have as of today is $37.5 billion.
3: And the CBO says the price tag will grow up to $3 billion or more per month. The office says the war is expected to contribute to inflation into next year's first quarter, making it roughly a half percentage point higher than earlier estimated. Sagar Magani, Washington.
1: Oil prices rose again, Brent crude settling above $108 per barrel. U.S. gasoline prices rose another 2 cents. AAA has the national average for regular grade approaching $4.34 per gallon. Stocks fell under pressure from oil prices and the bond market. The S&P fell 0.4%, the Dow 328 points, 0.6%, and the NASDAQ dropped 0.8%. This is AP News. A big decision in the prosecution of Nick Reiner, the son of late actor and director Rob Reiner. Ed Donahue has details.
5: Prosecutors in California say they won't pursue the death penalty for Rob Reiner's son, Nick, in the killing of his parents.
6: That means that the maximum sentence that Mr. Reiner will be looking at is life without the possibility of parole.
5: Los Angeles District Attorney Nathan Hochman says it was a careful and thorough review.
6: Where we look at the aggravating factors as well as the mitigating factors. Where we have spoken to the victim's family, we have spoken to prosecutors, law enforcement, and I've worked with the most senior people in the district attorney's office.
5: Rob and Michelle Reiner were stabbed to death in their Los Angeles home late last year. A grand jury said Nick Reiner was lying in wait before killing them. He has not entered a plea. I'm Ed Donahue.
1: 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I'm Ben Thomas. 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
0: 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All of these performances recorded in the 90s. We're going to kick it off with Rusted Root, Send Me On My Way, recorded live at UPAC, the historic Broadway theater in Kingston, December 1998. And then Jewel on Who Will Save Your Soul. That was recorded live at our backyard barbecue in July of 1996. And we'll close it with Closing Time by Semisonic, recorded live at the Joyous Lake in Woodstock, June 1998. 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
1: I'm here recording at Bearsville. It's very pretty. This play reminds me of Homer in Alaska, cute little town. This is a song I was recording this morning with a friend. It's called You're Meant For Me.
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Sunny Sonic on Radio Woodstock 100.1. Closing time. Recorded live at the legendary Joyous Lake venue right in Woodstock, New York in June of 1998. Jewel before that, Who Will Save Your Soul? That was recorded live at our backyard barbecue on July 7th, 1996. And Rusted Root, Send Me On My Way. That was recorded live at UPAC, the Broadway Theater in Kingston in December 1998. And all of those are from our Tuned In 20th Anniversary WDST Radio Woodstock CD, all recorded during the 90s. 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

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And we've got an anniversary to celebrate from Radio Woodstock member Matt in Lee, Massachusetts, for Christina. Here's Mo, New York City.

0: Fun Loving Criminals on Radio Woodstock 100.1. Cake on this day two of the Radio Woodstock Fall Member Drive. 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Kind of makes you long for the sweet treats of the 90s. Remember bubble tape? 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

0: Smashing Pumpkins, 1979 on Radio Woodstock. Everclear, Santa Monica. This is Justin. 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

0: Another 90s set closing out with the Pretenders. I'll Stand By You on Radio Woodstock. Jesus Jones right here, right now in Dishwalla, counting blue cars. This is Justin. It's day two of our fall member drive, and we're going to give the phones a break until tomorrow when our special 7 decades, 5 days, one station programming continues with, you guessed it, music from the 80s. 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Clear skies tonight, low 50s, and a mostly sunny day tomorrow, upper 70s to around 80. Couple more from the 90s coming up next, including Bruce Springsteen and the Black Crowes.
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0: Blues Traveler, Run Around, Radio Woodstock, Black Crowes, Thorn of My Pride, and Springsteen, The Ghost of Tom Joad, all from the 1990s, part of our special decades programming during our fall member drive. You know, there's something pretty cool about hearing a song you haven't encountered in years and then realizing somehow you know every single word of the song. 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What makes the Hudson Valley feel like home? 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

0: Primus from the 1991 album Sailing the Seas of Cheese. Jerry was a race car driver on Radio Woodstock. Sonic Youth before that, Dirty Boots and Radiohead with High and Dry. This is Justin. That's going to do it for me on day two of our fall member drive. But Laisha's here to keep the 90s going. And then tomorrow we're going to switch to the 80s as part of our 7 decades, 5 days, one station programming during our fall member drive. 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

Jesse Malin and the St. Mark's Social on Radio Woodstock. That's Burning at the Bowery. Also Cream and Pokey LaFarge with The Thing. His new album, Rent Money, is out now. You can catch him at Assembly in Kingston on November 13th, assemblykingston.com for tickets. This is Leija. Good evening. This is the latest from Susanna Hoffs called Casablanca.

0: Bros of the West on Radio Woodstock, come and find me. Also, Death Cab for Cutie, Sheryl Crow, that's Freedom Bus, featuring Jesse Wells. She has a new album coming out in October called Pick You Up. This is Leija. Thanks for another great day of the fall membership drive. We have day exclusive gifts to give you when you pledge membership. So today was a bag of throwback 90s candy from Samuel's Sweet Shop. Yesterday was some coffee from Dreamy Coffee Co. And, you know, we're keeping the rest of the week a surprise. Make sure to check our socials. Make sure to tune in. And thank you to all of you who have renewed your membership or purchased a new membership.
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0: The Black Keys on Radio Woodstock, where there's smoke, there's fire. Also T-Rex, Space Hog, Meg Louie, she's a homegrown artist, that one's called Gone Girl, and Wednesday with Quarry. This is Leja, and I hope you're having a wonderful night. I've got tons more music still to come before Rich Russo arrives with Anything, Anything at 10 o'clock. Jimi Hendrix and the Sincere's on the way.
1: Hey, it's Drew from Assembly in Kingston. I want to tell you about a few shows we have coming up. This Thursday, Napalm, the lead singer of the Australian band Hiatus Coyote. And on Friday, I'm really psyched about this one, local artist Gentle Moth releasing her new album Paper Thin, an evening of contemporary burlesque, pole performances, and advocacy. 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